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No, D. Snyder, I want you guys to take it. It's $1,000. I want to put a grand in your hand. 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
1: The Foo Fighters. Who's going to be the ultimate hero of the World Cup final on Sunday? We'll find out. I know who's going to be a jukebox hero. That's Foreigner.

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1: Getting loud and crazy, rocking like a hurricane with the Scorpions this evening. This is for Mike and Diana. They said it's been a long journey. We were together, we broke up, we're together, we broke up, but we're ready to do it. We're turning the page on the past, and they're getting married this winter. Good for you. I got married in the winter. It's a good time. Here's Metallica.

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Ken Dash Hour, rocking you into a Friday night. I hope it's going to be a fun weekend. I want you, baby. I don't need no voodoo or Santeria. 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

98.9 KKZX. That is how I like to kick my show off right there, man. When I was a kid back in my early 20s doing nights on rock radio, that used to be my Friday night anthem to the start of my night show every single week. Still is 40 years later this November, believe it or not. How about that? It's The Who. It's Big Rig. Welcome to your weekend.

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July 22nd is Worldwide Ozzy Osbourne Day, and they're releasing a beer in Ozzy's honor. Yeah, it's a lager. The Patient Number 9 Lager. If you haven't been on my social media, at Radio Big Rig, I shared it in my stories so you can see it. If you go to Ozzy Beer, that's OzzyBeer.com, you can see if there's going to be some in your neighborhood.

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You're home for Woody and Wilcox, 6 to 10 a.m. They are out on the road as we speak, man, bringing the funk, the soul, and the rock and roll. They are War. It is Low Rider.

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November the 14th, that's a Saturday night, Rock and Roll Hall of Fame induction ceremonies where you're going to see Billy Idol, Phil Collins, Oasis all together. Paramount Theater in Los Angeles is where it's going to happen. They're going to stream it on Disney+, just FYI. It is Creed with a big rig.

I'm KKZX, the classic rock station. One of the sources for this, I call it the diarrhea diet. It is this parasite that has now crossed through 43 plus states. And now they've identified one of the sources. And when I tell you the source, you're going to be like, oh man, we've known that since we were teenagers. Lightheartedly, no. Coming up.

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1: Eddie Vedder, people lightheartedly accusing him of the one who came up with auto-tune because of the way he used to yodel during the song Black back in the day. He did it on a bunch of songs. And I get what they're saying, and it's all a joke, okay? It's not for real. It's just people making fun of something that not isn't necessarily funny. It was just a unique way. 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It's Jeremy.

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1: Oh, my gosh. 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
0: Well, it's winning free money, and it starts again Monday. And the things you need to know so you don't miss out, I'm going to explain to you in just two songs.

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Hoping and praying we get to hear some of this new Linkin Park that's going to be due in the fall sooner than later. I like Emily Armstrong being a part of the band now. And again, she's not replacing Chester Bennington. They are nothing alike when it comes to vocals. This is just another chapter of the band. I mean, like a lot of bands, you know, Bon Scott dies and then Brian Johnson comes in. It's just that next chance, it's inevitable. It's going to happen when there's more to be said and sung.

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1: Thank you for spending your Friday night and your weekend kickoff with me. 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ZZ Top, of course, on tour. Nirvana, something new for Record Store Day in November is what I'm told. Something out of the vault. I'm keeping the loop when I know.

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0: Yeah, he did. You know, that was Felipe. He was our very first winner. And for him, he's like, man, it's just him. No kids or anything. He's like, I'm going to go theme parking. I'm going to go to some of the parks, National Forest, and just unplug for the summer and just get away from all the life stresses for a minute. Why not? What about you? What do you want to do? This money can make that happen. Or yes, you're going to need the gas money just to get to those places, right? I mean, that's where Felipe was coming from. Now he's got all those one tank trips fueled up and ready. You start every morning with us at 9 a.m. You listen through the 5 p.m. hour. Whether you're on the iHeartRadio app, the radio, it does not matter. 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
3: The phrase I saw was Senegal's team doctor trained as a gynecologist, the president says.
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They believe they found at least one source for this parasite that's causing explosive diarrhea in thousands of Americans across 43 plus states now. Yeah, it's not good. But when I say the one source, you're gonna be like, you're gonna laugh and go, man, we made that joke forever. They did that just naturally to people. Now you're telling us it's a parasite? Not really. Just

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0: 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Lots of choices for your ears. It's Big Rig, and you're spending them with us, keeping them with us. And I thank you for that, man. I appreciate you being here on this Friday night, whatever it is you're doing. Road tripping across the country, out running errands, trying to get some things done, or just trying to cool out from a hell of a week or a bad day. Hopefully the songs soothe your savage beast. It's Dazed and Confused with the Rig.
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1: Because we get it, man. Everybody needs a little money for some right about now, just like Kimberly does.
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1: Oh, hell yeah. I mean, that's a lot of people's sentiment right now. Bills, bills, bills. Trying to maybe weekend, one more family vacation in here before school gets cranked up again. This is your money chances. You got to keep listening, starting every morning with the morning show at 9, all the way through the 5 o'clock get me home hour with an extra $1,000 in my pocket. Yeah, that's what you should be saying. And you could be, as long as you are rocking with us.
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6: Thanks to Shannon. 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

98.9 KKZX. Lightology, one of my favorite Pearl Jam albums next to 10, just because there were so many good songs on it. Trimmer Christ, Spin the Black Circle, Immortality was another good one on that album. It's Bon Jovi. Their residency continues at Madison Square Gardens right through the end of this month. So it's what, 5-6 shows in now, and all the videos I've seen are brilliant. Minus the fact that they still need to have Richie Sambora singing co with John. I'm sorry. Nothing against Phil X, great guitarist, but he does not have the soulful sounds to harmonize with John. That's just not a thing. No way.

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0: 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Your home for Woody and Wilcox, 6 to 10 a.m. Hope you have a fantastic weekend. Big Rig, I'm going to go watch soccer this weekend. Actually, I'm going to be running errands on Sunday, so probably going to be listening to it on the app like a lot of people will be doing. 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Can Messi and Argentina win back-to-back World Cups championships? 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

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That's Don Henley, the boys this summer. They're gearing up for a third residency at the Sphere in Las Vegas. It's going to start in September. They've been adding shows, too, all the way into December. Stone Temple Pilots.

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1: That's Aerosmith, JD's Got a Gun. Steven Tyler played the first iHeart Radio Music Festival in Vegas in 2011 and brought the whole band back in 2012. It's one of my favorite songs by the Cranberries. 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
1: That's the crew, Motley Crue, same old situation, or they just call it SOS, and they played our fourth iHeartRadio Music Festival in Vegas. Major rock headliner that year. That was in 2014. We were heading towards the 16th one. Motley Crue is off and running with their tour. To kick off their tour, they screened their Netflix musical biopic called The Dirt in theaters, Regal Cinemas, for one night only to get everybody revved up. And I'm still maintaining that the guy that played Ozzy Osbourne when they ran into him in the movie, Tony Cavallaro from Nickelodeon's School of Rock, should be the guy that plays Ozzy in the Ozzy Osbourne musical biopic. But nothing's been said about that.
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1: That's Quiet Riot, Randy Rhoads' first band before he got into Ozzy Osbourne. Come on, Feel the Noise. That's a Slade song. Stones and I Can't Get No Satisfaction. 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

0: 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Guns N' Roses and Patience. That's one of their power ballads. They're on a huge world tour this year, but it was always great when Axl, Slash, and Duff all put the band back together again, when they started working like that, and now they want to write some new music. But the first thing they did for the new stuff was they went to the 13 years that Axl was working on Chinese Democracy with a different band, also called Guns N' Roses, and they took that and they retooled it a bit with Slash on guitar and Duff and stuff, and it all sounds great. But I can't wait till they actually sit down, probably after this tour, and just create songs from the ground up, you know, beginning, middle, and end, right there. Write it, record it, release it.
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That's John Mellencamp in Small Town singing about Seymour, Indiana, and I thought we'd throw down some Metallica here. You never go wrong with this one. If you stream us, you can always make requests for your favorite rock and roll. This comes in from Kenny. Loves Metallica, as do I.

0: The classic rock station, 98.9 KKZX. Well, that's an American rock set for sure. You know, celebrating America's 250th birthday for the last few weeks, 4th of July this year. I looked a little closer at all the different regions of these United States. And boy, we put out some great music over the years. We just did. Yeah, well, look, we're responsible for Elvis in this country, right? And Jerry Lee Lewis and those guys who influenced the Rolling Stones and the Beatles and stuff. But that was a little bit of West Coast rock. You had Heart, Barracuda, part of the Seattle Sound, and Metallica, and her Sandman. From a rural America, from the Midwest, from Seymour, Indiana, a guy who's touring now, John Mellencamp, we had Small Town. And you know, anytime you want to get to me in the studio, just stream us, hit the red talk back mic. Tell me what's on your mind.
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0: 98.9 KKZX, the classic rock station. Def Leppard, hard at work on a new album they're putting together. They're happy with the way some of the music's coming out. And this is ZZ Top from their third album, LaGrange. Trey Ombre was the name of the third album. First big hit, though.
1: Rumors spreading around in that Texas town. About to check outside LaGrange. You know what I'm talking about. Just let me know if you wanna go to that whole mile on the range. They got a lot of nice girls.

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1: That's Bon Jovi, Bad Medicine. Now, John Bon Jovi, you know, he had some vocal surgery and stuff like that about 4 years ago, but this is a test run. He laid out 9 shows with the band at Madison Square Garden. They've been through about 4 or 5 of them, and even right after the first show, it was so far so good. It's like he could sing again, you know? I mean, because, you know, anybody who's doing any particular thing, when you lose the thing that allows you to do that, of course, it's concerning. So it was like a very timid test run. But yeah, he's off and running now with the band. Hopefully a tour will be announced at some point, but not too fast, John. Take it easy. But these shows are going great.
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0: I'm Mark Coppola. Gavin Rossdale of Bush also doubles as an actor. My favorite performance he ever did was in Constantine with Keanu Reeves. I didn't look to see if he was in the Constantine 2 they're finally doing, but I know he was in Bling Ring with me. We acted on different days, though, but I did run into him.

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1: Double O, Ozzy Osbourne, Mama, I'm Coming Home. They are hard at work working on the final production edit of the last Black Sabbath show, the last Ozzy Osbourne solo show. It's been a little bit over a year now. And of course, Sharon Osbourne and the family are running into very sad moments when they look at stuff, look at photos from different eras, look at footage. So it's going to take them a little longer than they expected. The other thing they're working on is the musical biopic version of Ozzy's life. That's going to be something too. But again, in working on the script and trying to find somebody to play Ozzy, they're coming into moments of great despair. But they'll get through it because time heals wounds and they'll release it for all us fans to have.
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0: 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One of the reasons we think was a mispronunciation that everybody couldn't believe and their mouths would drop open until they hit the floor, but it was revved up like a deuce, like a deuce coupe car, but the lead vocalist said, wrapped up like a douche. Nobody could believe it. Check it out.

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Tom Petty running down a dream. You're with Cope just after 5. And Boston from the second album, Don't Look Back.

0: 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That's Poison, Every Rose Has Its Thorn, a hairband power ballad. You're with Cope. Cash coming up again next week. 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You don't want to blow that off. It could be us with your money.
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1: Red Hot Chili Peppers, Scar Tissue, Mark Coppola, Bon Jovi, who shows at Madison Square Garden, the test shows, he calls them, are going well. So far, so good, he says. He's done about five shows, and his voice is not giving out. It's hanging in there.

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From their 1984 album, Love at First Sting, if you don't own it, you must. And have you seen the video? Check it out on Google from MTV back in the day, all those girls in the cages. Oh, yes, it created some controversy. This is the Scorpions, Rock You Like a Hurricane.

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1: In this song, lead singer Aaron Lewis is beating himself up because he lost the one woman who could cure his addictions, temper his nerves, and get him on his feet. From 2001, Break the Cycle is the album. Stained, it's been a while.

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We'd all like to think the dark side pushing the impulse to lie and steal is some other being, but bad news, it's us. Sad but true, that's what this song's about. 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

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I do believe the line "heavy metal thunder" in this song was the first popular song to use the phrase heavy metal, which then became a term for hard rock as we know it today. From 1968, Steppenwolf, Born to Be Wild, and this song makes me want to ride.

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1: I'll never forget New Year's Eve years ago, the House of Blues in Vegas. Axl Rose takes the stage. A changed man. He wasn't late to shows anymore. His piano breaks down. And he says, I know the press wants to see me get all angry and use some choice words. And says, but you know what? No. I'm going to show a little patience and rolled into this. It was awesome.
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0: the classic rock station, 98.9 KKZX. So I really enjoy, and I think you as a parent enjoy spending time with your kids. You do that as much as you can. And sometimes you'll bend and go, okay, I don't really want to watch this movie or this show, but I'm going to be with you. Well, my boys, Dylan and Gavin, are 20 and 22 years old, home from college. And about a month or so ago, my older boy, Dylan, says, hey, Dad, let's watch this animated series called Invincible. It's about these superheroes who defend Earth. But it's more than that. All these big stars actually voice these characters. And it's pretty amazing. It's not the best animation, but the storyline's awesome. But here's the thing. It is the goriest, most disturbing thing in some of these scenes I've ever seen. In animation. In a show. I don't know. I only bring it up because I'm baffled that I'm into it. I'm all caught up now. And some of those scenes are worse than any movie I've seen. Do you know what I'm talking about? It's called Invincible.
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2: 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We were at Walmart one day. My son had just discovered scratch and sniff stickers at school. He had a sticker on his shirt that had been given to him of the green train from Thomas the Train called Percy. He said very loudly, "Mama, it smells like Percy." You can imagine what it sounded like, he said.
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From 1991, this was written by James Hetfield, Lars Ulrich, and Kirk Hammett. It's about nightmares. I'm sure you knew that. Enter Sandman.